0: Estás en Boing 97.3, donde suena la ciudad.
1: You're awful bright, you're awful smart, I must admit, you broke my heart. The awful truth, it's really sad. I'm

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